never really knew you. 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Blindsided, addicted. Thought we could really do this, but really I was foolish.

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You can think that you're in love when you're really just engaged. Some mistakes get made, that's alright, that's okay. In the end, it's better for me. That's the moral of this story.

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I began to warm and chill to objects and their fields, a ragged cup, a twisted mop, the face of Jesus in my soup, those sinister dinner deals, the meal trolley's wicked wheels.

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In heaven his throne is made of gold. 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A throne from which I'm told all history does unfold. It's made of wood and

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Somebody say golden parachute. 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You didn't make the rules, so everything comes hard. And as long as you're signed to a contract, you're going to take a minority share of the winnings. A select few of us will do well. The majority will not.

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0: You're a pearl.
1: You're the best of everything. And baby, you're my man.
0: And baby, you're my girl. When it comes to knowing which way

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1: Frankie Carroll, he got drunk last night. I tried my best to help him, but he wound up in a fight. And his missy got up.